Mexico residents ahead of what forecasters predict to be a hot weekend, with temperatures expected to rise above 100 degrees across much of the state and highs in Taos around 90. 453 people have visited New Mexico health facilities for heat-related emergencies since April 1st. Last summer included 761 heat-related emergency department visits statewide. 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More information on heat-related illness is available via the New Mexico Public Health Data Portal website and by calling the agency's hotline at 1-833-SW-NURSE. 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Mikel Merino scored in the 88th minute, and Spain advanced to the World Cup semifinals with a 2-1 victory over Belgium earlier today. Spain will face tournament favorite France in the semifinals on Tuesday. The quarterfinals continue tomorrow with Norway and England at 3 o'clock Mountain Time. Argentina faces Switzerland tomorrow night at 7. And this is Howie with your KNCE Daily News headlines. Have a great weekend and keep it tuned to True Taos Radio.

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You're listening to 93.5 KNCE, Truthouse Radio. This is DJ Snagglepuss, and I am bringing you Wide Open Spaces here this and every other Friday from 6 to 8 p.m. It's where I bring you pretty much whatever music I want to play and consider to be good, and then you get to listen to it. I also bring you some missed connections from Craigslist, as well as other information from the area, including, but not limited to, the weather. Current time is 6:04 p.m. It is 82 degrees here on this Friday night. It is going to be a low of 55 tonight. Tomorrow, 30% chance of showers. Like to see that afternoon. Sunny through the morning, a high of 89. Little bit of the same on Sunday. We'll give you the weather at the top of the hour going forward. So again, this is DJ Snagglepuss. This is a show I call Wide Open Spaces. I don't know. I used to be preceding the Mojo show, but Mojo Marvin moved to Tennessee, or is moving to Tennessee. So it's going to be a great surprise to find out who is filling those big shoes here on the radio station. So keep it tuned here to 93.5 KNCE, True Taos Radio. Wow.

0: Hey, you. Yeah, that's right, you. I just wanted to say thanks for being awesome and for showing exactly how awesome you are by listening to real, live, local radio from right here in Taos County. 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
3: 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This is DJ Snagglepuss, bringing you wide open spaces here every other Friday, 6 to 8 p.m. Shout out to my dad who was listening. We've got a request coming in for him shortly. Shout out to Mojo Marvin, who had his last show the last time I was here. Interested to see who's going to walk in that door at 8 o'clock or slightly before. So let's see what's going on in the music around. But what you just heard was Riverside Country by The Animals. We had Changes by the Band of Gypsies. We had Never Been to Spain, done by none other than Elvis Presley. And we had Standin' by Towns Van Zandt to start the set off. Let me just pull up our concert calendar right now behind me. They got the whatever the Beats Antique thing going on that I can sometimes hear if I don't play my music loud enough. What can you still catch? You can go to Red River Bitter Creek Ranch Amphitheater and catch Gary P. Nunn

You could still catch the Time Machine Band, 8 to 11 at Sagebrush, High Desert Acoustic Duo at the Adobe Bar. You got, there's always music at Dale, 6 to 8. There's the Jazz Dinner Show, Red Hot and Red with Doug Lawrence. And then EDM Fridays after that. What else we got? Saltos. There's a bunch of music live at Saltos. Miriam Cass, Maline, Alex Velarde, Calabash, Jasper. You know, shows are there, a lot of fun. It's a really nice venue. I've seen some cool ones there. And Vanilla Pop is at the Alley Cantina starting at 10 p.m. They're always fun. They played at my friend's wedding. How about that? Anyway, we've got more tunes to come. We get into the missed connections in the second hour of the show usually. We got a request coming in. Just get organized here. We got a request coming in. We're going to play the request from my dad by Mike Bloomfield and Al Cooper from the Super Sessions. We got Really coming up right now. So keep it tuned here to 93.5 KNCE. And more specifically to Wide Open Spaces brought to you by myself, DJ Snagglepuss. So keep it tuned here.

sunshine brings laughter. 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

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Whoa. 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
4: 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The time is 7:01. This is Wide Open Spaces with DJ Snagglepuss, the one and only. I'm here every other Friday, 6 to 8, bringing you what I determine to be the hits. And then you get to digest it at your will. And we also bring missed connections from Craigslist, as much as we can find them. Checking in with you, let you know what you've been listening to as we enter the second hour of Wide Open Spaces. You just heard Good Morning Schoolgirl by Muddy Waters. I don't usually say good morning to schoolgirls anymore. But I think it's different. It was different times. And then we had Everybody Makes It Through by Led Zeppelin. Sophia picked that one out. Then we started with Really by Request by My Father by Mike Bloomfield and Al Cooper from the Super Sessions. So we got another hour to go on the show here. Let's tell you what the weather is, in case you didn't know. If you're in Taos, you're like, it's hot, right? Hot and smoky. 75 now. We've dropped a bit since this show started, about 10 degrees. That is one thing nice about here. Tonight's supposed to be low of 55. Tomorrow, 30% chance of showers. I hope to see that. And then a bit of sun and high of 89. Sunday, about the same. Looks like we're kind of getting into those monsoony sort of forecasts where there's like a chance of rain every day. And if it doesn't rain, it's going to be in the mid-80s. So that's something that you know what to expect. Coming up, I just feel like it's time to like really ramp it up. Maybe it's to drown out the didgeridoos coming from the venue behind us here. But I'm going to start rocking and start rolling. And I don't know if I can maintain the trajectory all the way to the end at 8 o'clock when whoever replaced Mojo Marvin, my dear friend, comes in. And I'm really excited to see who's taking up that 8 o'clock spot that Mojo Marvin held down for so long. So keep it tuned here to Wide Open Spaces on 93.5 KNCE, True Taos Radio.

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3: 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That's True Taos Radio for those keeping score. You just heard Her Eyes Are a Blue Million Miles by Captain Beefheart and his magic band. We had Queen of the Deep by UFO. 2 plus 2 equals question mark by Bob Seger. And we had It's Not Easy by Consortium starting that set off. You are listening to Wide Open Spaces, of course, here with DJ Snagglepuss. Let's have a look at what we got for misconnections. This one's from Taos, New Mexico, which is where we are. Hail Creek. 13 days ago, we were on the same fuel island. You were on 11. I was on 12. You kept walking over to look at my dogs. I was busy. Didn't get to say hi. If you were that other person, excuse me. Oh, it's my headphones, I think. There it is. Sorry. Something got yanked on. So if you were that other person at that fuel island, number 12 or 11, why don't you reach out? What else we got to look at here? Dale and TSV. Summer is on in Taos Ski Valley. Good place to get out of the heat. And Dale TSV is officially open. Head up the mountain for fresh air, river views, cold beer, and all the food you need after a day of hiking, biking, or exploring. They're serving up pizza, burgers, tacos, and authentic Argentinian flavors all summer long. Whether you're grabbing lunch with the family, meeting friends for drinks, or winding down after an adventure, Dale TSV is the place to be. Open Thursday through Sunday from noon to 7 p.m. Dale TSV. Follow the river. How about that? Go up there. It's probably quite a bit cooler. Go support KNC's own Ricky Carlini and his business. Coming up, we've got some Tragically Hip. I wonder if I could sneak in another misconnection. How about this? Mike in the Red / Scooter Santa Fe. Like to talk, could use some company. Tell me where we met. Posted 7 days ago. Don't really know what to make of that one. But it's something. So anyway, Wide Open Spaces, I'm here every other Friday, 6 to 8 p.m., leading into what used to be the Mojo Show. Really excited to find out who's coming in after me tonight, since Mojo Marvin has moved on to greener pastures, maybe? Something like that. But anyway, here comes the hip. Canada's own. Keep it tuned here. 93.5 KNC, Wide Open Spaces as well.

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5: 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The name of this show here is Wide Open Spaces, brought to you by myself, DJ Snagglepuss, every other Friday, 6 to 8 p.m. I'm just popping in and let you know what you've been listening to. You just heard Open Heart Surgery by the Brian Jonestown Massacre. We had Did You See Me by Ween. Pinball by Brian Prothero, I want to say. And we started that off with Canada's own Gordy and the Boys, The Tragically Hip. I named my dog after him, Gordy Downey. Not Gordy Sinclair as much. We've got a little bit more time left before... Excuse me. The smoke has been just irritating my lungs pretty bad around here.

I hand things off to whoever's replacing Mojo Marvin in the big shoes to fill there. We're going to find out here all together in about 17 minutes, probably a little before, as is standard. Well, let's keep it tuned here. Let's see, we got one more misconnection, I think. You, female, work at the airport. This is Albuquerque. We're branching out because, it's just too small of an area. I drove you to your place Monday night. You told me you work at the airport. We played the age guessing game. I guessed 28, just a bit off. When you left my car, you said you would have loved to talk more. I said, hopefully I can drive you again. So hit me up to talk more 16 days ago in Albuquerque. If you were that passenger, I don't know if this was an Uber situation. It probably was, not just like I drove you just randomly. But yeah, we'll get back to the tunes here. We got some a quick little set, and I'll pop back in about 10 minutes to kind of sign off and bid adieu. But keep it tuned here at Wide Open Spaces on 93.5 KNCE. 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

Oh, hey there, radio listeners. It's DJ Snagglepuss checking in with you one last time here. 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This has been DJ Snagglepuss Presents Wide Open Spaces. Here every other Friday, 6 to 8 p.m., preceding what used to be the Mojo Show, and it'll be another show that I'm going to find out shortly who it is. Can't wait. You just heard, I'm just going to go with the translation, You There by the Confederate Dead. And we started the set off, short set, with Shifting Sands by Mondo Drag. Quick shout out to the weird old hippie who was using the radio station's port-a-john that we have outside. How fun is that? And, you know, I think I was being just as firm as you should be when you're trying to use the only bathroom you have available to you and some old hippies in it instead. So anyway, that's all I got to say about that. Again, this has been Wide Open Spaces with DJ Snagglepuss, who is I, here every other Friday, 6 to 8, bringing you what I consider the hits and misconnections from Craigslist, along with, you know, whatever else. Keep it tuned here. We got one more track. I think I'm going to play... I mean, it's hard when you don't know who's coming on after you, but I'm going to go ahead and play a song by Mason Jennings. Here we got Machines. It's a little more, like, heavy than some of his older stuff, so check it out. Keep it tuned here for whatever's coming next on 93.5 KNCE True Taos Radio.

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0: Good evening, ladies and germs. My name is the God of Hellfire, and I bring you The Forge on KNCE Taos 93.5 FM, True Taos Radio. We're starting a little bit early tonight because I got in a little early. We didn't have a DJ in the last 2 hours, so I thought maybe I'd show up and get some of the business out of the way before I started the show. It is currently 83 degrees here in the Twinkie. That's pretty hot. So that leads me into talking about the weather here as soon as I can bring it up. Let's see. Here. Okay, tonight, there's a slight chance of precipitation. I wouldn't expect it. The low will be 55 degrees. Like I said, it's currently 83. It could go up to 94, it says here on my screen, but I doubt that. I think 83 is hot enough. It is exactly 9:57. Like I said, we're listening to KNCE Taos 93.5 FM. So let's do the weather. Tonight the low will be 55. Tomorrow, Saturday, it'll be mostly sunny. However, there's a 24% chance of precipitation. 51 degrees will be the low, 85 the high. Sunday, 23% chance of precipitation. 51 the low, 85 the high. Monday, 44% chance of thunderstorms. 51 will be the low, 83 the high. Tuesday, 50% chance of precipitation, thunderstorms, looks like. 50 will be the low, 82 the high. And finally, Wednesday, another strong possibility of precipitation. It will be 49%. 48 will be the low, 81 will be the high. And that is your Dan Riley weather forecast for the evening. I gotta say, I'm really missing Mojo Marvin. He's been my predecessor in, you know, he's always before me. And now he has moved on. So I'm a little bit sad. I enjoy my time with him. He's a good guy. He's got a beautiful wife and a beautiful baby. So that is so cool. And we'll all continue. And of course, The Forge will be playing heavy metal until the unforeseeable future. Anyway, I'll be back after this.
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2: 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Listener discretion is advised.
0: Thanks, Chelsea.

We sometimes have controversial material on the show, but not very often. Tonight's first hour will be entirely classic heavy metal. We're going to start off the set with Testament. So let me make sure everything is queued up. Here we go.

0: Yes. All right, we started off the set with Testament doing Electric Crown from The Ritual, released in 1992. After that, Metal Church did Badlands from Blessing in Disguise, released in 1989. And we finished off the set with Accept doing Stalingrad from the Stalingrad album, released in 2012. I'll be back after this.
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0: All right. I don't know if you can hear it, but we've got a big concert going on at Taos Mesa Brewing tonight, so it's kind of leaking into the Silver Twinkie. Doesn't matter. We'll just play our music louder. Here's Judas Priest. Incidentally, this song inspired the notorious Richard Ramirez.
2: Ugh.
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I'm the God of Hellfire, and this is The Forge. All right, well, we've got some loud music pumping in here from Taos Mesa Brewing and their big show there tonight. But I just wanted to tell you what we were listening to. Start off the set with Judas Priest doing Nightcrawler from the Painkiller album released in 1990. Next up was Cathedral doing Golden Blood Flooding from Soul Sacrifice / Static Magic. And that was released in 2009. Finished off the set with Saxon doing Red Star Falling from the Inner Sanctum album released in 2007. Let's see. I'm going to have to get moving. Here's some Ronnie James Dio.

0: All right. A little bit of Ronnie James Dio moving into pure Black Sabbath. We started off with Dio doing Naked in the Rain from the Dream Evil album released in 1987. After that, Heaven and Hell, which is, of course, the members of Black Sabbath minus Ozzy, hooked up with Ronnie James Dio doing Heaven and Hell. And that was Atom and Evil from The Devil You Know, released in 2009. We finished off the set and the hour with Black Sabbath doing Age of Reason from 13, released in 2013. I'll be back after this.
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0: Okay, we're back. We're going to do a little weather. 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We're going to do a little weather tonight. The low will be 55 degrees. High could be 94. It's currently 82 here in the Twinkie out on the Mesa. The show next door is just getting out, so lots of people milling around. Saturday and Sunday, we'll have 24% chance of precipitation. The low will be 51, the high will be 85. Monday, Tuesday, and Wednesday, we have about 50% chance of precipitation. The low will be 50, and the high will be 82 for all 3 days. So that is the current weather situation. We're looking forward to some rain, for sure. And help us cool down a tad. All right, the next hour will be a more modern version of heavy metal than we played in the last hour. Some heavy psych, some doom. Let me see what else. And some psychedelia. Let us start with Resin.

Yes, good stuff. Start off the set with Resin doing High Tide. And that was from the Calm Black Water album, released in 2018. After that, Domcraft doing The Core Will Pull You Home. And that was from the Ascend Descend album, released in 2022. And we finished off the set with Ecstatic Vision doing Time's Up from the Elusive Mojo album, released in 2022. Speaking of Mojo, I just heard from him. Pretty cool. We are, let's see, I guess I'll do this read here. Join Amigos Bravos for their annual Midnight Meadows Wetland Restoration Weekend, August 21 through the 23rd. 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Cool. All right, we're going to move on to a little more of a doomy set, starting it off with Monolord.

We were listening to Monolord to start the set, doing Oozing Wound from Never Ending, and that was released this year. After that, Mars Red Sky, doing Strong Reflection from the Mars Red Sky album, released in 2011. We finished off the set with Space Slug doing The Great Pylon Collider. And that was from Time Travel Dilemma, released in 2017. 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I hope you're listening all over the world to me. We've got two more songs for you, and then I'm going to head home. I am beat. We're going to start off the next set with Asteroid.

0: Well, that was an abrupt ending, but appropriate. Anyway, we're going to, first of all, let me tell you what we heard. First song was Asteroid by the band Asteroid. It's called Garden. The name of the album was Roman numeral 2, and that was released in 2010. And we just heard Somali Yacht Club doing Up in the Sky. And the name of the album was The Sun, released in 2016. That'll do it for The Forge tonight. I'll see you in 2 weeks.
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From all accounts, he was a practical guy. So no one understood the reasons quite why. We all heard the news, but we never really learned why Josh went to yoga and he never returned.

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There was a slight smell of sulfur as if a match had just burned. When Josh went to yoga, and he never returned.

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But after he met Julie, to the healthy road he turned. Josh went to yoga and he never

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They put out an APB, it was four states wide. They even dredged the bottom of the lake, they left no stone unturned. And Josh went to yoga and he never returned.

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It should be a while before I see Dr. Death, so it would sure be nice if I could get my breath. Well, I'm not the crying nor the whining kind till I hear the whistle of the 309 of the 309.

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1: Folks, I'd like to tell you about what happened to me while I was in the service. 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
6: Good morning. Good morning, Northern New Mexico. Man, we're back on the air. The Old Goat Roper is back on the air. And we have 3 hours of cool music to go and play for you this morning. So anyway, let's get this thing going. Hopefully we'll have a little bit better start this morning than we did last week. Here we go.

0: Elvis has left the arena.
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2: I got glue on my string. That's the way that the world goes round.

0: All right, ladies and gentlemen, welcome to the Goat Rope Review on this beautiful northern New Mexico Saturday morning. We got the Goat Rope Review, and we got off to a relatively smooth start this morning. Let me tell you what you heard. We started out with the Rawhide, keeping that western theme kind of going. Then Houston Marchman and his Contraband, South Texas Rain. Send some of that South Texas rain up here, please. Michael Fracasso, going back to Oklahoma. Neil Young, that goes out to Mary. He Was the King, and John Prine. That's the way that the world goes round. And it is 20 minutes after 8 o'clock, and you are listening to KNCE Taos, 93.5 FM, TrueTaosRadio.com. And let me see. Got a couple messages, so hold on. Hold on, we'll be right back.
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0: Okay, let me tell you about the Taos School of Music. 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The Saturday performance will be followed by a dinner at the Blonde Bear Tavern and the Edelweiss at 7:30. 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So there you go. There's something cool to do tonight or tomorrow night. Want to welcome Monta, good friend of mine, Monta. She's a spectacular blues DJ. And want to welcome Texas Red, another fantastic, one of the greatest DJs in the country. And she's listening. And right now we're going to play some Gram Parsons for you. So this is one of the all-time great songs that he did. I just love this one.

0: Man, that's a sad song. Three cigarettes, three cigs in an ashtray. That is your easy listening for this morning. That is some requested Patsy Cline. And, man, I hadn't played that song in years. Three cigarettes in an ashtray. Marty Stewart before that. That was Time Don't Wait, man. That is a rocking tune. And then who'd we have there doing a Neil Young tune? Yeah, that's right. Maria McGee doing Barstool Blues. Obviously a Neil Young tune. And we got started that set with Gram Parsons doing one of my favorite songs ever, a tune called She. And you're listening to KNCE Taos 93.5 FM, TrueTaosRadio.com. This is Mark Mundy behind the mic this morning. Thank you for tuning in to the old Goat Roper Review. And, man, we've been on the air for 40 minutes now. So we got 2 hours and 20 minutes of fun music to play. Right now we got a couple messages, so we'll be right back.
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0: All righty, let me tell you about this. Immigration Talk, the Friends of the Taos Public Library, present Tracy Higgins on important immigration law and the Constitution. Well, hell, we've thrown the Constitution out. We've thrown that out the last 2 years. Anyway, Tracy Higgins is going to be there on immigration law and the Constitution Wednesday, August 19th at 6 p.m. Get a clear look at today's immigration headlines, from executive orders to Supreme Court rulings, and the bigger constitutional questions behind them. Tracy Higgins is a law professor at Fordham University and director of the Lintner Center for International Law and Justice. This free event is at the Taos Public Library, 402 Camino de la Placita, with light refreshments. That's a very important thing. So I guess we're going to be talking about that for another 6 weeks or so. Okay, we are ready to get back to the music. And, man, I did not know Billy Swan was still around, but he is. And he has just done a song with Margot Price. This is a Charlie Daniels song, but instead of long-haired country boy, it's long-haired country girl. So let's give this one a listen right here.

There you go. Some Willis Allen Ramsey off the only record he's ever done. That was Watermelon Man. That goes out to Texas Red, since that's where I got the idea for that song. Willis Allen Ramsey. Rodney Rice, my old friend Rodney Rice. He's living up in Denver now. He's come down here to Taos and played a few times down at Mary's.

0: And that was Texas Moon, Andrew Saz. Guy's name is S.A. California, a new guy. And that was Lavender Cowboy. Bobby Bear, Lost in Austin, Juiced in Houston. Don't remember Dallas. Man, that goes out to our friend Howie. That's right, Howie Romer, the great Howie Romer. Man, Howie, there is another Texas song. Howie did a Texas set yesterday on his, I think it was yesterday. Yeah, Howie played a bunch of Texas songs. Of course, I could have given him a few hundred of those, but he did a good job. There's another one for your Texas song collection, Lost in Austin by Bobby Bear. And Margo Price and Billy Swan. Margo Price just put out a new record, and that one was Long-Haired Country Girl, which was a takeoff on Charlie Daniels' Long-Haired Country Boy. So there you go. 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And thank you for tuning in to the Goat Roper Review. Let me tell you about the weather. We got a slight chance of precipitation, 20% today. That's better than nothing. High near 91, and that is not acceptable. But we got that heat dome over the entire west, and this is just unacceptable. We need that to move on. Tonight, low of 53. Sunday, we got scattered showers in the afternoon. A chance of rain, 40%, high near 88. And Sunday night, we got a chance, slight 20% chance of some rain, low of 53. Monday, we got 50% chance of rain, and high 86. And then low Monday night of 53. And we kind of got the monsoons look like they're trying to make their way into town. And as far as I'm concerned, they're about 3 weeks late. But hopefully they will get here, and it will rain at your house and my house, and everybody will be happy, especially the plants. Okay, right now we got a couple messages. We'll be right back, so hang on.
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0: Some Emily Nenny for you. That was Living in Shame. Man, how many of y'all out there growing up living in shame? Emily Nenny, man, she's got some pipes. I like her. Terry Allen before that, the Lubbock Tornado. And Texas Red just informed me that she was in Lubbock for the Texas Tornado. Man, that must have been scary. I think it killed about 26 people and tore up downtown Lubbock about, 50 years ago, maybe, I guess. Joe Ely before that doing a Robert Keane tune, Whenever Kindness Fails, and the great David Olney, O-L-N-E-Y, Olney, got us started with Cadillac. That's right, Cadillac. 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Thank you for tuning in to the Goat Rope Review. This is Mark Money behind the mic this morning. And I want to say hi to Pat Bywaters. He's tuning in this morning. Another great DJ out there. Right now we got a couple messages, so we'll be right back.
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3: 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So, the old plaza is opening back up finally, and that's a good thing. So get down there and listen to some music.

Yeah, the young girl that I married and the babies that she carried are the stars. My whole world just turns around. And I guess she's just like me, and she didn't care too much to see what

0: Well, that's a guy by the name of Bruce Robison, and that tune was called Virginia. Before that, Caitlin Butch with some help from Vince Gill, Come Rest Your Head on My Shoulder, and Mike Blakely got us started with The Last Comanche Moon. Man, that's been a great one for a long time. 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And, man, hope you're enjoying this beautiful weather. It's going to be a little warm today, unfortunately. So, but let me tell you, if you're thinking about going out and listening to some music, like my friend Dono says, go out and listen to some music. Your ears will thank you. So today at the Farmer's Market right now, the new Arcane Ramblers are going. They're at the Bitter Creek Ranch up in Red River. Gary P. Nunn from 5 to 9 tonight. Adobe Bar tonight. Stray Ravens at 6. Chili Line Depot. Clark, Andrew, Libby, and the High Desert Playboys. They go at 6. Taos Mesa Brewing Mothership right behind us here at 6 is, I guess it's called the Motet with the Jaunty. Never heard of them, but they're playing at 6. And the Community Rum Circle tonight at 6 o'clock. They're at 1219 Gusdorf. Baravino's got Charlie Wohler and Chris Thurbridge. At 9, Mary's Place, you got Four-Letter Word going at 7. Sagebrush, you got Darlin' Please. Darlin' Please rides again at 7. And the Alley Catina, Chicano Cumbia Blues by Felix y Los Gatos. That ought to be pretty cool. I like those guys. There you go. That is your concert calendar for tonight. And, man, I want to thank Pete for tuning in, my old friend Pete. Tuning in, he found the Goat Roper Review and says he kind of likes it. So thanks for listening, Pete. And right now we got a couple messages, and we're going to be right back with a friend of all of ours who passed away this week. It's a young guy by the name of Brian Burns, and man, we've been following Brian for, I'm going to say, 30 years. And we're going to be back with 20 Minutes of Brian Burns, who passed away at a very young age this week. It was kind of shocking, but, man, the good ones are dropping. So we'll be right back.
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2: Okay, like I said a minute ago, Brian Burns passed away this week. If you've never heard of Brian Burns, look him up. He was a walking jukebox, wrote great songs, and we'll miss him. He was a great songwriter. He got something screwed up with his throat years ago and had to quit singing, but, man, he left a lot of great songs behind. I was in a bar. I know that's hard to believe, but I was in the Stockyards in Fort Worth one night, and the Booger Red Saloon, that's where I was, and Brian was playing, and there were a bunch of bikers in there, and they said, here's $10, play a Beatles song, and we'll play $10 for every Beatles song you know. And after a while, it was hilarious. They were just throwing $10 bills at him because he knew so many Beatles songs. I mean, he could play anything. And what was cool was he would travel around Texas and go to great schools and sing songs about Texas history. And this is one of them. This is called Crash at Crush. And Crush was a town outside of Waco, Texas. And this promoter said, I forget what he was trying to promote, maybe Crush, Texas. And he got two locomotives and had them going face to face. And they had this big explosion, crashed. Well, thousands of people showed up. Over 20,000 people, I think, showed up. And the locomotives smashed into each other, exploded, and killed a bunch of people. So it went haywire. But Brian wrote about it, and then we're going to play a few other Brian Burns songs. So here is Brian Burns.

Now the big rigs cross on Highway 6, just above the timber line. The quiet little creek that flows underneath never pays them any mind.

Man, that's another factual tune that Brian wrote about. All those songs that you just listened to for the last 20 minutes were all by Brian Burns, who passed away this week. And, man, he was way too young, but left a great legacy of songs. And that was Trainwreck at Kiowa Creek. Kiowa Creek is up on the border of Kansas and Colorado, and that's a true story about a bridge washed out and the train went down. Lucy and Desi before that, and Thunderstorms and Tyler Roses, and then Crash at Crush, another true song that Brian wrote about. And that was Brian Burns, and if you don't know who Brian Burns is, you might check him out. He didn't put his music on Spotify, and my friend Steve Gossinier, who is listening today, tried to find it and said, "Hey, man, I can't find it." And yeah, Brian just didn't put his music up there. So maybe you can find it on YouTube. I don't know. But that was a Brian Burns, who was a friend of many of us and passed away this week. So there you go. And let me tell you about the weather. We got 20% chance of rain today. This afternoon, high of 91. Tonight, low of 53. Tomorrow, we got scattered showers and thunderstorms. Hopefully, we got a 40% chance, high of 88. Sunday night, 20% chance.

0: chance of rain and low of 53. Monday, we got 50% chance of rain, so it looks like the monsoons might be trying to trickle in here. I sure hope so, and I hope it rains your house and my house, and all of us be happy. Right now, we got a couple messages. We'll be right back.
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0: All right, ladies and gentlemen, thank you for tuning in to the Goat Roper Review this Mark Monday. We got one more hour to go out here at the Chrome Dome, and then Mish on the Mesa is going to be here. So you're going to want to stay tuned for that. But let's kick off this last hour of the Goat Roper Review with a real criminal, Johnny Paycheck.
4: Oh, one, two, three, four.

0: Oh my God, the great Aretha. I love that song. Aretha Franklin, Nighttime is the Right Time. And some brand new Charlie Crockett off his new record called Clovis. He recorded that just not far from here down in Clovis, New Mexico at Norman Petty's studio recently. And there's some controversy about it, but they put it back out. The record company finally put it back out. And I want to thank Stuart for that tune. Image of a Woman, brand new Charlie Crockett. Traveling Wilburys before that, She's My Baby. And that criminal Johnny Paycheck, 11 months and 29 days. Man, we got 40 minutes left in the old Go Roper review. Want to thank, Pearl's tuning in, the great Pearl, one of the greatest DJs in the world. She's tuning in to little old KNCE today. Thank you, Pearl. And, man, we got, like I said, 40 minutes left in the Go Roper review. I got to jack my jaws for another 14 seconds, and then we'll be able to play you a couple spots and get right back to the music. So hang on. We'll be right back with some more music. Just got to figure out what it's going to be.
1: Hey, you. Yeah, that's right, you. I just wanted to say thanks for being awesome. And for showing exactly how awesome you are by listening to real, live, local radio from right here in Taos County. 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
0: All right, we are back with you. And man, the Stones put out a new record. The whole thing was released yesterday. So I'm going to play you some new country Mick. Beautiful Delilah came out yesterday. And then after that, I'm going to play some Steve Young. And I thought Willie Nelson wrote this song for years and years and years. But Steve Young wrote it. It's not supposed to be that way. It's just a spectacular song. Steve wrote so many great ones. So if you don't know of Steve Young, you might look him up because he was one of the first great, let's call him outlaw, progressive country, alternative country songwriters that we ever had. So here is some new country Mick. Let's see. I haven't listened to this the whole way through, but what I heard, I sure did like.
4: No, two. The end.

up high. Always gets a second look, fellas passing by.

0: Man, that is some Rhode Island country right there. That goes out to Pearl. That is Charlie Marie, some new stuff from Charlie Marie, Kankamongas Highway, and before that, Arlo Guthrie, Lightning Bar Blues, Chip Taylor, and Carrie Rodriguez, Let's Leave This Town, Steve Young, It's Not Supposed to Be That Way, and some brand new country mix, the Rolling Stones from yesterday. They just released their album, their new album, and that was a Chuck Berry tune called Beautiful Delilah. Kind of a whole different thing there. So anyway, we got some new Stones to listen to. Have to try that out. I hadn't had time to listen to it. So we're almost done with what is this? The Go Roper review, and Misha on the Mesa is going to be up here in 20 minutes. So you're not going to want to change that dial. I'm sure she's got a lot of great music in store for you. I'm going to head out to the farmer's market, and we got a couple messages, so please stay tuned.
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0: All right, ladies and gentlemen, thank you for tuning in today, this morning. Beautiful morning. Hopefully we'll get some rain today or tomorrow. And man, tune in next week from 8 to 11 to the Goat Roper Review. And hope you enjoyed the programming today. Right now, I want to play a friend of mine. His name is Terry Razor. He has got a new music event, and it's going to be in Eagle's Nest here in a month, August 7th and 8th. He's got a great lineup of some music. Hearn's going to be there, Max and Heather Stalin. I can't remember all the others, but anyway, he's bringing it from Texas up to the high altitude of Eagle's Nest. And this is Terry. We will see you next week. So have a great week and a great night. Go out and listen to some music. Your ears will thank you.

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on the mesa. Today, we have a slight chance of thunderstorms afternoon. Sunny early, then partly sunny, the high near 91. 20% chance of precipitation, a little wind in the afternoon. Thank you. Okay. Doing that little transition dance. Thanks to Mark for playing a few extra songs while I arrive late in my Saturday late morning. Tonight, let's go back to the weather. Tonight, mostly clear, low around 53, some east wind. Sunday, scattered showers and thunderstorms afternoon, sunny through mid-morning, then partly sunny with a high near 88. 40% chance of precipitation tomorrow. Tomorrow night, isolated showers, thunderstorms before midnight, partly cloudy, low around 53, 20% chance of precipitation. Monday, scattered showers and thunderstorms afternoon, mostly sunny, high near 86, 50% chance of precipitation. We like that. That's good. Monday night, partly cloudy, low around 53. The rest of the days, there's going to be a 20 to 50% chance of showers and thunderstorms after noon, and highs in the 80s and lows in the 50s. Cool. I have some ambient music in the background. This is Fifth World Symphony by Seahawks. If you've never heard my show before, I'm Misha on the Mesa, and I'm here for 3 hours, and you will probably see a minimum of three different personalities of mine. And I usually start with calmer music and work my way towards energy, with some weird stuff in the middle. Thanks for tuning in. Chat me up on the DJ chat. TrueTouseRadio.com.

0: Hello, I'm Michonne the Mesa. You're tuned into KNCE Taos 93.5 FM. This song was Hasta el Cielo by Krang Band. I'm going to take a quick break. And be right back.
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And I realize how many paths

0: How do you do, Taz? I'm Mishon the Mesa. You are tuned into KNCE Taos 93.5 FM. It is noon o'clock, which means it's time to talk about the weather. Well, I'll just tell you what I played first. That was a new song by Tame Impala called Hummer. Before that, I went to Hug the Sky by a band from the 60s called Impala. Just Impala. No Tame. Before that, Summertime by the Zombies. And we have Jonas the Shaman in the background. It is 86 degrees out here at the Silver Twinkie on the Mesa. Today, partly sunny, the high near 91. 20% chance of precipitation with some slight chance of thunderstorms after noon. Tonight, mostly clear, low around 53 and some wind. Tomorrow is Sunday. Scattered showers and thunderstorms after noon. Otherwise, partly sunny, the high near 88. 40% chance of precipitation. Sunday night, isolated showers and thunderstorms, partly cloudy, low around 53, 20% chance of precipitation. Monday, scattered showers and thunderstorms, afternoon, mostly sunny, high near 86, 50% chance of precipitation. Monday night, partly cloudy, low around 53. Tuesday, Wednesday, Thursday, Friday, there's some chances of showers and thunderstorms after noon, between 20 and 50% chance of precipitation. Otherwise, mostly sunnies in the high 80s and lows in the 50s. Cool, cool, cool, cool. We're going to take a little break, and I've got two more hours of music for you. So hang tight, I will be right back.
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0: What's good, Taos? You're tuned into KNC Taos 93.5 FM. I'm Misha on the Mesa. How we doing? You drinking water? 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Okay, let me tell you some of the songs I played. Kiss of Life by Sade. Pop Life by Prince. Love You Every Day by Dan Laxman. Tangerine by Tommy Newport. And Do What You Do by Fives and Tens. I'm going to take a quick little breaky-poo, and I will be... Yeah, getting back into some more music and probably picking up the pace a little bit. Energy-wise, I'm here till 2. Hang tight.
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0: Hey y'all, I'm Misha on the Mesa. You're tuned into Kane's Eat House 93.5 FM. I just played Keros by El Buho. Before that, Deeper Soul by Flamingo Pier. 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I'm just going to be reading the music events today. For today, Gary P. Nunn, 5 to 9, Red River Bitter Creek Ranch and Amphitheater. Stray Ravens from 6 to 9 p.m. at the Adobe Bar at the Taos Inn. Clark, Andrew, Libby, and the High Desert Playboys from 6 to 9 at the Chili Line Depot out in Tres Piedras. The Motet with the Jaunty from 6 to 11 p.m. at the Taos Mesa Brewing Mothership, right next to where I am. Community Drum Circle at 1219 Gustorf from 6 to 7. Charlie Wooler and Chris Theberg. Hope I said your names right. Sorry if I didn't. It's from 7 to 9 at Baravino. Four Letter Word, 7 to 9 at Mary's Place. Mary does it all. Darlin' Please Rides Again from 7 to 10, Sagebrush Grill and Cantina. Last but not least, Chicano Cumbia Blues by Felix y Los Gatos, 10 p.m. at the Alley Cantina. Okay. I have like another hour and 15 minutes. I'm on every other Saturday, by the way, from 11 a.m. to 2 p.m. And I usually start with calm music and work my way towards some energy, showing multiple personalities throughout the 3 hours that I'm here. But before we get back to it, we're gonna take a quick break. So don't leave. Be right back.
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0: 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I'm Michonne La Mesa. You're tuned in to Kane's Eat Taos 93.5 FM. It's 1:05 p.m. in Taos, New Mexico. You were just listening to Bungusa, originally by Limousine, but this was a Polo and Pan remix. Before that, Mundo by Sporto Cantas. It Takes a Thief by Thievery Corporation, who will be here in September at the Mesa Brewery Mothership. And Lusco Fusco by Corrupt. We're going to talk about the weather. It is 86 degrees out where I am by the Mesa Brewing Mothership. Today, we have a slight chance of thunderstorms afternoon. Otherwise, it's sunny, partly sunny. High of 91, 20% chance of precipitation. Tonight, mostly clear, low around 53, and some wind from the east. Tomorrow is Sunday. We'll have scattered showers and thunderstorms afternoon, sunny through mid-morning, then partly sunny, with a high near 88, 40% chance of precipitation. Sunday night, tomorrow night, isolated showers and thunderstorms, partly cloudy, low around 53, 20% chance of precipitation. Monday, scattered showers and thunderstorms. Afternoon, you know the rhythm. Mostly sunny, high near 86, with a 50% chance of precipitation. Monday night, partly cloudy, low around 53. Tuesday, Wednesday, Thursday, Friday. Pretty much the same thing. Chance of showers and thunderstorms, and some sun, high in the 80s, low in the 50s. Cool. Well, I have a little over 50 minutes left of bringing the vibes to your ears. Thanks for tuning in, and we're just going to be right back.
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0: 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I'm Michonne the Mesa. You've been listening to Plastic Dreams by JD. Before that, Lazy Sun, an Echoes Kulkas remix, originally by AN2. I'm going to read from the Live Taos calendar, your favorite independent source for all things arts, entertainment, and culture in Taos. 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We have Gary P. Nunn from 5 to 9 at the Red River Bitter Creek Ranch and Amphitheater. Stray Ravens from 6 to 9 at the Adobe Bar at the Taos Inn. Clark Andrew Luby and the High Desert Playboys from 6 to 9 at the Chili Line Depot out in Tres Piedras. The Motet with the John T from 6 to 11 p.m. at the Taos Mesa Brewing Mothership. Community Drum Circle at 1219 Gustorf from 6 to 7. Charlie Waller and Chris the Berg from 7 to 9 at Baravino. Four Letter Word, 7 to 9 at Mary's Place. Darlin' Please Rides Again from 7 to 10 at Sagebrush Grill and Cantina. And Chicano Cumbia Blues by Felix y Los Gatos, 10 p.m. LA Cantina. All right, let's take a quick break, and I have just a few more tunes for you. I'm out of here at 2. Thanks for hanging out with me. I'll be right back.
1: Shy but passionate Tatiana falls in love with brooding aristocrat Onegin and is painfully rejected. Years later, he finally realizes what he lost, but it's too late. Tchaikovsky's Eugene Onegin tells the story of pride and regret.

0: Before that was Hello by Axel Bowman. I'm going to take a quick broadcast break, and I'm going to play another song or two for you until Yasmin gets here. Have a beautiful weekend.
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0: Bye bye, love. 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Thanks, Mish, for holding down the fort. This is Jasmine here with my mixtape. Sorry I'm a little late. I was in the town. Let me tell you about the weather. It is hot. It is currently 89 degrees out here on the Mesa. Yikes. Tonight, there's a slight chance of thunderstorms. Afternoon, sunny early, then becoming partly sunny with a high near 91. There's a 20% chance of precipitation.
1: Do you want these closed?
0: Yeah. But, yeah, tease us. 20% chance is a nothing. Bye. Thank you. Bye. Bye, queso. Sunday, scattered showers and thunderstorms in the afternoon. Sunday through mid-morning, then becoming partly sunny with a high near 88. There's a 40% chance of precipitation tomorrow. On Sunday night, isolated showers and thunderstorms before midnight, partly cloudy with a low of 53. That's a 20% chance. Monday, it's a 50% chance of precipitation, scattered showers and thunderstorms in the afternoon with a high near 86. 53 for the low Monday night. Tuesday, 50% chance of showers in the afternoon. High near 87, low 52, so looks like the monsoons are trying. We need to do some rain dances, I think, because this is ridiculous. And I got the bears at my house, because there's no fruit, no water. They're just, yeah. So the past few nights, the bear has been in the kitchen window. Anyway, yeah, it's a thing, and like, uh-oh. I think it's a juvenile, but he's big. He's big, and he's wreaking havoc in the neighborhood. Anyway, this is, I'm going to, my mommy is going to turn, well, I'm not going to say. She got a big birthday coming up, and so I thought that I would do a show for her. She's at the Living Center healing from a fractured knee. I'll tell you that, so you can go visit her. But I am going to do a show mostly for her, but I'm going to start out while I get myself together. I'm going to do brand new Sunvolt. This is called If I Could. 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Let me make sure everything's turned up. Ready to go. Here we go.

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3: 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This is Jasmine here with my mixtape, and I'm trying to get settled after just a harried kind of morning. But let me tell you what I played there. This is going to do mostly a happy birthday show for my mama, whose birthday is on the 17th. And she's over at the Living Center. We hope she's listening. Go visit her. Bring popsicles. That was Just Breathe. She loves that one. That's done by Willie and Lucas Nelson. Before that, the happy birthday song, Andrew Bird and New Sunvolt, If I Could. Let's see. Let me tell you what's happening. Submit your Taos Cultural Treasure before July 15th. 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Hopefully my mommy's able to listen over there at Taos Living Center. Invite captive audience, Mom. That's so rude. But I've got stuff to play for her birthday on July 17th. And again, she's a captive audience right now. So we'll play what we want, but, we got to play. I have so much, so many things, different things for my mother. So let's see, but what should be next? How about this one? We like this one. This is Lyle Lovett with Ricky Lee Jones doing North Dakota. 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
2: 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So this is my mother's happy birthday show. So that was Cat Stevens, also known as Yusuf. Hard-headed woman. Before that, Patty Griffith with, is it Griffin or Griffith? I do this every time. I think it's Griffin. Yeah, it's Nancy Griffith, Patty Griffin. My mom's genre is Sad Bastard. So, and that was if it when it don't come easy. And then starting off with Lyle Lovett and with a little help from Ricky Lee Jones doing North Dakota. 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We'll submit, you submit your events. We'll read them. We'll tell you what's happening around town. Let's see. Red River Bitter Creek Ranch and Amphitheater. It's Gary P. Nunn and starting at 5. Adobe Bar has the Stray Ravens at 6 o'clock. Oh, this is, looks a little different. The format here. Also at 6, Clark, Andrew, Libby, and the High Desert Playboys at the Chili Line Depot. Also 6, the Motet with the Jaunty. Taos Mesa Brewing Mothership right over here next door. I can see them getting ready. There's a community drum circle at 1219 Gustorf. That's at 6 o'clock. 7 o'clock, Charlie Waller and Krista Berg at Baravino at 7. 7 o'clock also at Mary's Place. It's a four-letter word. Sagebrush Grill and Cantina has Darlin' Please Rides Again at 7. And 10 o'clock, it's Chicano Cumbia Blues by Felix y Los Gatos at the Alley Cantina. TCA, Movies on the Big Screen, Forastera at 5, and Tuner at 7 o'clock. Also, there's so much. Join Stray Hearts Animal Shelter for a possum community party. Saturday, July 25th from 5 to 8 p.m. at the shelter. Dancing with Dogs is a free, fun, family-friendly evening. Celebrating the shelter's renewed contract with the town of Taos. Yay! And to thank the community for their support, there will be music, food, activities, and of course, dogs. Yes. Bring your family, even the four-legged ones, to Stray Hearts on Saturday, July 25th. Yeah, go get your slightly used, lovable dog from Stray Hearts. I did. I got a couple of them. But I also have the custom dog here. My brother Ami is here in the studio with me today. I'm going to do what I've done a couple times with doing a cover and an original and a cover. And just weigh in. If you feel like it, you can go to TrueTaosRadio.com and jump into the DJ chat or don't call because, you know, calling's kind of hard because trying to do the radio and all the things with and talking on the phone is one thing. But, you know, weigh in. So we're going to do a couple of tunes. We're going to do the original first. This is The Beatles for No One, written by Paul McCartney. And then Emmylou Harris for My Mama. I think my mom likes both versions. But we're going to do two versions of For No One. And, yeah, just let me know what you think. We're going to start off with The Beatles. 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

0: 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Welcome to my mother's Happy Birthday Sad Bastard Show. Yep, that's her genre, is the Sad Bastard. That was Ryan Adams and the Cardinals with Nora Jones doing Dear John. Tina Turner with Help. I played a lot of covers there, so I snuck that one in when I was doing a little competition for the song For No One, the Beatles song with Emmylou Harris. See which one you like the most. And then I snuck in Tina Turner doing a Beatles cover of Help, which I like that one a lot. I'm going to take a quick broadcast break and be back with more Sad Bastard Rock and Roll. Stick around.
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0: 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It is currently 90.5 degrees out on the mesa. It is hot today, you know, in those... fires are happening and that, you know, the smoke rolls in. It just kind of holds the heat in. It was really hot, like at 10 o'clock this morning. It was really hot. So feels a little unseasonable, but there's a slight chance of thunderstorms in the afternoon. 20%. Yeah, whatever. High near 91. Tonight, mostly clear with a low around 53. Sunday, scattered showers and thunderstorms in the afternoon. 40% chance. 88 for the high. Sunday night, isolated showers and thunderstorms before midnight with a 20% chance of those showers with a low of 53. Same on Monday, 50% chance, though, high of 86, low of 53. Tuesday, same 50% chance of mid-afternoon showers with a high near 87, low of 52. So, come on, monsoons. So every day it's like either 20 or 50% chance. We'll take whatever we can get. It is so dry that the bears are eating everything. Yeah, the bears are a bear. It's a bug old bear up in Seco. So, yeah, it's been a nice little surprise to see him in my kitchen window. I saw his shadow. It was like 1 something in the morning, and the dogs were going nuts. And so I walked into the kitchen, and I could see the outline of his head with, you know, his ears, and his head is like, oh, dear. Yeah, it's a thing. But, yeah, there's no fruit. There's no nothing. There's nothing for them to eat. They've gotten into the trash, destroyed the bird feeders. But they do scare easy-ish. They seem to come back. But anyway, let's keep playing some more Sad Bastard Radio for my mother. Happy birthday, Mom, on the 17th. She's at the Living Center. Hopefully she's living. She is living. She's just healing from a fracture. Anyway, I'm going to play. This is Jessica Pratt with Mother Big River, and you're listening to True Taos Radio.

path is free to walk. That makes me tend to leave my sleeping bag rolled up and stashed behind your couch.

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3: 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This is Jasmine here with a version of my mixtape, My Mother's Sad Bastard Birthday playlist. She has a birthday on the 17th, and I will not be on the radio. So I was like, I need to do my annual birthday show for my mama. What did I play there? That was Martha Wainwright with Matapedia, John Hartford with Gentle on My Mind. I threw in a couple that I wanted to play too. There was a Black Rebel Motorcycle Club with Promise and Jessica Pratt doing Mother Big River. Let me tell you about a couple things. 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Don't miss a summer of discovery at the Millicent Rogers New Zealand? What? What is happening? Millicent Rogers Museum. Oh, why would I say New Zealand? I love New Zealand, but that has nothing to do with New Zealand, but okay, here we are. Yeah, I hit my head twice today. Maybe that's it. I hit my head twice. Today's a weird day. I hit my head twice, almost fell off the stairs in here. Like, you cannot get hurt. I have responsibilities, so... I'm going to play some more, you know, in the same vein for my mama's birthday. We've watched this many times together. It's... I highly recommend you checking out the documentary. It's Leonard Cohen, I'm Your Man, and it's a lot of folks doing covers of his song, doing their versions of his songs, and it's pretty awesome. You got Nick Cave. See, I hit my head. Nick Cave, the Wainwrights. Teddy Thompson, Anthony. I'm going to play a couple of those off of that soundtrack. I'm going to do some Teddy Thompson and some Anthony, doing some Leonard Cohen. So let's just all shut up. And maybe I need to sleep sitting up tonight. Make sure I don't have a concussion. I hit my head hard like 2 times. Like, it's, yeah. My mother has a very low rider kitchen. And so, yeah. But I, you know, I mean, hundreds of times I've gone through that door. But today I hit my head twice. And almost fell off the stairs here. I did kind of stumble off the stairs here at KNCE. And it's like, I don't know. I need to go home and lay down, maybe. Be safe. It's a weird day. So this one's Tonight Will Be Fine. This is Teddy Thompson. Then we'll do If It Be Your Will with Anthony. And they're both great. But I highly recommend checking out the DVD or whatever things are on today. It's probably on YouTube as well. But anyway, here we go. You're listening to True Taos Radio.

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2: 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This is Yasmin here with a version of my mixtape, My Mother's Sad Bastard Birthday Show, for my mama's birthday. It'll be on July 17th. She's over at the Living Center healing from a fracture. Go see her. Bring popsicles. What did I play there? That was, of course, Joni Mitchell with Both Sides Now. Anthony doing Leonard Cohen's If It Be Your Will, and then Teddy Thompson doing Leonard Cohen's cover of Tonight Will Be Fine. I'm going to play some more Teddy Thompson, too, in a bit. Teddy with his daddy, because my mother and I like that, too. But I'm going to tell you what's going on around town. Livetest.com is your favorite independent source for all things arts, entertainment, and culture in Taos. 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We'll read them here. I don't know if you can hear it. They're doing a little sound check over next door at the Mothership. The Motet's going to be there with the John T. at 6 o'clock tonight. But at 5 o'clock, it's Gary P. Nunn at Red River Bitter Creek Ranch at Amphitheater. Stray Ravens are at the W Bar at the Taos Inn at 6. Also at 6 at the Chili Line Depot, it's Clark Andrew Libby and the High Desert Playboys. And like I said, 6 o'clock over here, right here at the Taos Mesa Brewing Mothership, it's the Motet with the John T. I think I heard that a sec was doing, like, the food, and that they're doing, like, Indian food or Middle Eastern food. I know, spreading rumors, but hopefully it's a true one. There's a drum circle at 1219 Gustorf at 6 o'clock. Baravino has Charlie Waller and Chris DeBurg, The Burge? At 7 o'clock. Also at 7 at Mary's Place, it's four-letter word. Sagebrush Grill and Cantina has Darlin' Please Rides Again, also at 7. 10 o'clock, it's Chicano Cumbria Blues by Felix E. Los Gatos at the Alley Cantina. So, yeah, submit your events here. We'll read them. Also, summer is on in Taos Ski Valley, and Dalé TSV is officially open. Head up the mountain for fresh air, river views, cold beer, and all the food you need after a day of hiking, biking, or exploring. They're serving up pizza, burgers, tacos, and authentic Argentinian flavors all summer long. Whether you're grabbing lunch with the family, meeting friends for drinks, or winding down after an adventure, Dalé TSV is the place to be. Open Thursday through Sunday from noon to 7 p.m. Dalé TSV, follow the river. Yeah. Also, Dalé over here on 150s doing stuff all summer long as well. But, yeah, plenty of things to do. Can you hear that? I bet you can hear it, yeah. It sounds really good over here. But now I'm going to ruin it by playing over it. So I'm going to play it. My mom said that her service is going in and out over there, so she's not hearing all of it. So we'll have to have her listen another time. But I'm going to play, because when I was growing up, my parents listened to music all the time, and the Eagles were a big part of that. And I know, like, every DJ, every KNCE DJ just, like, cringes. It's like a visceral reaction to the Eagles. I don't know. I ain't saying nothing, but I know my mom likes this one, in particular with Randy Meisner on vocals. So this is Try and Love Again. Oh, so DJ Sydney Ray just popped into the DJ chat, and he said, yes, SEC is now the food concession at the Mothership, Indian food and much more. Ha-ha. Yeah, see? Not spreading rumors. Spreading good rumors. True rumors. I guess it's not a rumor, but I'm glad to hear that, because we're getting a lot of Indian food popping up, Middle Eastern food popping up around town, and I'm here for it. Hello, my name is Yasmin, so what do you expect? Anyway, let's play this. Let's play some Eagles. All you DJs, I apologize. Sorry, not sorry. It's sorry, sad bastard, happy birthday, Bobby playlist. So here you go. You're listening to True Taos Radio.

Okay, I'm getting it together. Hold on. We're doing the final home stretch with my Mother Sad Bastard Birthday playlist, a little version of my mixtape. Hold on. Let's see, because I wanted to play. There we go. I'm going to play some Ryan Bingham. She loves this. And then I'm going to go out with Teddy Thompson, Richard Thompson, and then Teddy Thompson and Richard Thompson together. But let's see. Where is it? Oh, no. I'm trying to find it. We got to play because she loves this Ryan Bingham song. If I can. There we go. The Weary Kind. Sorry. Happy birthday, Mom.

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Hello, what you just heard was Swim by Madonna. 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Let's get into the weather for this week, and then I'm going to go over a bit of like the details and context behind my show this afternoon. So today, it's going to be, there's a slight chance of thunderstorms afternoon, about 20% chance. Our high is near 91 today. Tonight's going to be mostly clear out with a low around 53. Tomorrow, we're going to hopefully be seeing some scattered showers and thunderstorms. It's going to be looking at like afternoon. It's going to be sunny in the morning and with a high near 88. And we have a 40% chance of precipitation with a 20% chance that night and a low around 53. Monday also, hopefully we might get some moisture. It's looking like a 50% chance on Monday with a high near 86 during the day. Pretty much throughout the week, we're just going to be seeing like ranging from 20% to 50% chances of some moisture, rain, thunderstorms. We're seeing our highs in the upper 80s and our lows in the low 50s. So it's going to be pretty warm out, but hopefully we're going to get some moisture to balance all that out. So going into my show for today, so for any of you guys who have listened to my most recent show, so 2 weeks ago and then 2 weeks before that, I've been doing a little series, and today is the last installation of that. So what I've been doing is a decade countdown show, and that was really like, I came up with that idea with the idea of this specific show in mind. Like the past two I kind of made to build up to this show because I've been wanting to do this one for a while. So today I am doing my all 90s show, and this one's special because, so you know, for the 2000s and 2010s I was just going off of just any music that I knew from that time period that I wanted to play, but this one I want to be a bit more specific with it and really bring it back to the reason why I love music and also the reason why my show is called CD Shelf Radio. So I grew up with a lot of CDs as a kid. I had a lot passed down to me from my mom. She gave me her own CD book from when she was my age in high school. And those CDs, like that was really how I started to love music. Is as a kid, I would just like put on albums, sit down, listen to it, read through a lyric book. Like, it was my favorite thing to do. And I think that really, like, I really do credit that with a lot of my love for music. And so, you know, that gives the name of my show. So, yeah. Anything that you guys are hearing today, this is either directly from CDs that I got from my parents or stuff that they had recommended me to, and a few little bits and pieces of stuff that I have found. Yeah, so I hope you guys enjoyed it. Coming up next, this song is an absolute classic. Talk about gorgeous vocals. This is Smooth Operator by Sade. Oh, sorry, it looks like we're having some technical issues there. Let me see if I can get this fixed for you guys. Oh, in the meantime, so yeah, that last song I played, that was Swim by Madonna. And for those of you who like don't follow her music as much, she just put out her new album called Confessions 2. And this was, it was like a sequel to Confessions on Dance Floor, which she released like over 20 years ago. And totally give it a listen. It's really fun. She does some really cool stuff on that album. There's an incredible collaboration with Sabrina Carpenter. Overall, I don't know. There's a lot of fun stuff coming up. And then we're also, speaking of new albums, we're going to be getting Music, Fashion, Film from Charlie XCX coming up soon. She just released the track list for that. Just lots of fun stuff that's coming out. Ariana Grande's Petals is coming out. I can't wait for that one. I'm so sorry, guys. I don't know why this doesn't want to load. Might be some connection issues. Let me see. The annoying part is that it doesn't want to let me have access to any of my other music, so I can't really play much in the meantime. But
Hopefully it's looking like it might start working soon. While we're waiting here, Nusenda Community Rewards, through its community rewards program, Nusenda has supported organizations across northern New Mexico, including helping to expand healthcare, expand healthcare access in Taos. Now Nusenda is ready to do even more. 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For details and to apply, visit nusenda.org today. Hopefully we are going to get some music working here. So sorry about that. Nothing wants to load, which is really fun to deal with. Let me see if I have anything that's... Oh, it looks like I might have had some luck. Okay, well, we'll listen to Only Happy When It Rains by Garbage. Hopefully, if it loads. Wow, sorry, my playlist is like going insane right now, but it's working with technology, I guess. I do think that I got it to hopefully be figured out and to play the right song. I think I got it. Okay, everybody cross your fingers.

Yep. No, it doesn't want to work. Let's see what I have in here that probably will play for us. Sorry for all of the inconvenience right now. I think I got it. Hopefully. There we go.

0: 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Keep it right here with the New Mexico Broadcasters Association Station of the Year. 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
7: 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My name is Taylor. You are listening to CD Shelf Radio. More specifically, you're listening to my 90s CD book show, which basically, to sum it up really fast, all of the songs, well, like about 90% of them, are straight from albums that I got on CD, passed down from my mom to me. And a few of the other ones are stuff that I know that I mixed in there. But, you know, I really want to do this show because I think that listening to CDs and having CDs as a kid really gave me this deeper appreciation for music. And so that's like, I don't know, it's stuck with me. That's why my show is called CD Shelf Radio. So I'm happy to be here. What you guys heard before the break was Only Happy When It Rains by Garbage, and before that, Smooth Operator by Sade. I really like Garbage. My mom got me into them. I think actually this song, Only Happy When It Rains, was probably the first of theirs that I knew. But it's just like, I think they also really kind of pulled me into listening to more alternative music when I was in like middle school and stuff. So that's always fun when you have a band that's like just really kind of pushes you to listen to different genres or different stuff than you would otherwise listen to. Quick word from the McCarthy Plaza Summer Music Series. This summer, the heart of Taos comes alive with music. It's the McCarthy Plaza Summer Music Series on historic Taos Plaza. 18 weeks of free live music featuring local favorites, regional artists, singer-songwriters, bands, drumming, dancing, and more. 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This Sunday at 1 o'clock, it's Martin and Company. It's all happening at McCarthy Plaza, sponsored in part by Ed and Trudy Healy and the Healy Foundation. Coming up next, this is one of my favorites. I really love this band, and when I started getting a bit more into them, I did like a little bit of deep diving. I listened to some albums, and this one's one that like really stood out to me and is one of my favorites of theirs. This is Erase Rewind by The Cardigans.

Oh my God, would you believe it? My music is not working again. So sorry about all of the inconveniences. Let's see, is this song going to load for us? It's like, I feel like it kind of depends on the songs. It's like my iPad's being really picky today about what it wants to play for us and what it doesn't want to play. So sorry about that. I think I got something to work. If it will let me play my song, that would be so lovely. While we are waiting, bit more information for you guys on stuff that's happening around town. Traditional Spanish Market is back at the historic Santa Fe Plaza, happening Saturday, July 25th and Sunday, July 26th from 8 to 5 both days. It's the largest and longest running juried Spanish colonial art show in the country, featuring over 160 artists, including talented youth apprentices. Expect beautiful handcrafted work, live music, and cultural performances, all free and open to the public. It's looking like my music is hopefully going to work for us, so let's cross our fingers and just try.

All right, what you just heard was If It Makes You Happy by Sheryl Crow, and then before that, Erase and Rewind by The Cardigans. Coming up next, so I have this song on the CD that I have it on, is the 10 Things I Hate About You soundtrack. I love that movie. So I've had that soundtrack, like, on CD for basically my whole life. And when I finally watched the movie, I remember being like, oh, so this is where it comes from. And, you know, I watched it with my mom. It's such a great movie. And she was telling me how much she loves Letters to Cleo and just like how those really stuck with her when the movie came out. And so coming up next, this is Cruel to Be Kind by Letters to Cleo.

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1: 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We got a lot going on this afternoon at the Red River Bitter Creek Ranch in Amphitheater. From 5 to 9, Gary P. Nunn's going to be over there at the Adobe Bar at the Taos Inn. Check out Stray Ravens from 6 to 9. Chili Line Depot is going to be having Clark Andrew Leiby and the High Desert Playboys there from 6 to 9 tonight. Here at the Taos Mesa Brewing Mothership, check out from 6 to 11, the Motet with the John T. We also have from 6 to 7 tonight, the Community Drum Circle at 1219 Gustorf. At Bar Vino, we have Charlie Wohler and Chris the Burge from 7 to 9. Mary's Place, we have Four Letter Word from 7 to 9. From 7 to 10 at Sagebrush Grill and Cantina, Darling Please Rides Again. And then last but not least for music at the Alley Cantina tonight, starting at 10 p.m., Chicano Cumbia Blues by Felix y Los Gatos. And then we also have some movies going on tonight. From 5 to 7 over at the TCA, check out Movies on the Big Screen for Forastera, and also at Taos Center for the Arts from 7 to 9, check out Movies on the Big Screen Tuner. Both of those seem really cool, and actually, fun fact, I work at the TCA, and so if you go see either of those movies this afternoon and you hear the playlist that's playing before the movie, I made that, so, you know. If my show ends and you're like, oh, I need more, then go check out some movies and hear the playlist I made for them. So coming up next, this is such a good song. I feel like this is one of those songs where it's just like impossible to not sing along to it. It's so incredible. I love No Doubt. This is one of my just absolute favorites of theirs. So coming up next, this is Don't Speak by No Doubt.

0: All right, what you just heard was 1979 by the Smashing Pumpkins. And then before that, Malibu by Hole and Don't Speak by No Doubt. So those last two bands, I love both of them so much. And like Hole, I think a big part of my connection to that band is the first song that I ever like taught myself how to play on guitar and I like really knew the chords and stuff was Doll Parts by Hole. And so like I feel like I credit that band with a lot of like my interest in rock music, like specifically like female led rock bands, and also with a lot of my interest in playing music and playing guitar and stuff, which I love so much. I think I'm just like very music oriented. Like I'm always listening to music or talking about music or playing music in some sort of way. And I think that's fun. I love music. I love being here. So let's look into our weather for this upcoming week. Currently, it is 92 degrees outside. It's been hot out. So yeah, it's kind of looking like it's going to stay that way. We have a slight chance of precipitation this afternoon, 20%. And here it says that our high is 91, but since we're at 92, I guess that it's a bit hotter than expected. Tonight it's going to be mostly clear with a low around 53. And then through the week, basically starting tomorrow all the way through Friday, we're seeing, you know, ranging between 50% to like 20% on the lower end, chance of showers, thunderstorms, which is great. Let's get some moisture, you know, to combat the heat. And it's going to be hot out, but not as bad as it has been for some of these weeks. We're not seeing any highs above 90, which is nice. Everything is like high 80s. And then our lows are going to be like low 50s. But yeah, hopefully we're going to be seeing some of that rain come in. That would be so great. Let me see if I can play you guys some more stuff. My Spotify really does not like me today, and it's been giving me a lot of issues. While we're waiting for that to work, quick word from the Taos School of Music. The 63rd annual Taos School of Music Chamber Music Festival continues this weekend. Experience the next generation of the world's greatest musicians at the School of Music Young Artists. Oh, wait, sorry. As the Taos School of Music Young Artists give two performances. This Saturday, 5 p.m. at the Rio Hondo Learning Center in Tuskegee Valley, and Sunday, 5 p.m. at the TCA. The Saturday performance will be followed by a dinner at the Blonde Bear Tavern and at the Eldewise at 7:30. Spots are limited, so reservations are required. Purchase tickets and view the entire schedule of performances for this year's festival at Taos School of Music. You guys, Taos School of Music is super cool. I saw one of their concerts last summer, and then this year I've been kind of helping them get set up at the TCA and stuff, so I've been hearing them warm up and practice. All very talented. It is so cool also to see a bunch of like young artists getting on stage and being able to share their talent and passion. So yeah, definitely something cool to go check out. Quick word from our sponsors. We'll be back with more music.
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0: 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So I want to give you guys some like context and information about my show. I talked about it earlier, but for those of you who are just now tuning in, I want to keep you guys updated. So the past two shows that I have done, it's all been part of this decade countdown series that I'm doing. And actually this show that I'm doing right now, which is my 90s show, this was like the idea that started the whole series, because I was thinking, I was like, I want to do a 90s show for sure. Like, that would be so much fun, do a throwback. But then I was like, wouldn't it be fun to kind of do a countdown and like build up some anticipation? So that's what I've been doing. It's been really fun. But this one's special because, so for my 2010s, my 2000s shows, I kind of put those together like how I would any other one, just whatever music that I liked from that time period. This one I've kind of made my curation a bit more specific to, you know, physical music and specifically CDs. If you guys haven't noticed, my show is called CD Shelf Radio, and I called it that because what really made me feel connected to music and what really made me love it so much was that as a kid, I had a huge CD collection of all the stuff that my parents had passed down to me. I have my mom's like CD book from when she was in high school. And so I would listen to a lot of CDs and like put them, you know, my CD player that I've had the same one like my whole life, and sit down on my floor and read through lyric books. And it just made me love the albums more. And I think it just like really made me love music more in general. So that's what I'm doing with this show. Is about 90% of what you're hearing comes from a CD that I got from my mom when she was my age. And the leftovers is just anything that like I've personally found from the 90s that I really love. So it's a very cool blend, very fun. So coming up next, actually, this song specifically, I really associate with like this one memory I have. Well, like this song, this band, a few other bands like this one. But when I was like probably around 13, I was getting into some more alternative stuff for the first time, really. And I remember, like, I sat down one night with my dad, and he just showed me, like, a bunch of Radiohead and Nirvana. And it was kind of, like, my first time listening to that stuff, and I thought it was so cool. And I've, like, since then just been really into all that. And, like, the two Radiohead songs that he had showed me that stick with me, like, from that memory are High and Dry and Fake Plastic Trees. So coming up next, this one goes out to my dad. This is High and Dry by Radiohead.

Oh, great. We have more technical issues. Let me see if I can get that worked through. But yeah, I love that song. And that was like one of the first Radiohead songs that I knew. And I mean, obviously I knew stuff like Creep, but like those were the first ones that I really like connected to and I feel like would listen to more often. I don't know. There's just like something about that song, also Fake Plastic Trees, just a lot of stuff off that album that I really loved. And now I have a few Radiohead albums. I have OK Computer and In Rainbows. I don't know. I really do love having like physical copies of music. And like I've had people ask me like, oh, like why buy CDs and stuff if you can just listen to the album for free on your phone or something. And I just like, I feel like it's a very different experience streaming compared to physical music. Because in my experience, there's like with physical music, there's something about like, you know, going, finding it in the store, first of all. Like, I feel like whenever I go into a record store or something and I see an album that I know and love, like, there's just an excitement that comes with that. And then getting home and, like, opening it up and putting it in your CD player or on your record player or something, it just, like, feels really fun. And I think that there's just something about it to me that feels like you're a bit more connected and tuned into the album. And you don't have like shuffle play and stuff, and you can really just like listen to the full album kind of the way that it was intended to be listened to. And I think that, I don't know, well, and even every now and then I'll have something where it scratches or skips a bit maybe. And I think that too, like, yeah, it's annoying when it's like over a good part of a song, but there's also something about that it just shows that you've like return to that album a lot or whatever the case may be, you know, that there's just a little bit of wear and tear. And I don't know if you guys caught, this was two shows ago, actually, I played this one Tame Impala song, and kind of the concept behind, there's this little instrumental bit where the song starts like skipping a little bit. That was designed to kind of sound like a skipping record or CD. And so I think that, like, while we've mostly moved to streaming, there's something that's just really cool and very present about physical copies of music. Yeah, so that was my little rant, and now my song has loaded. So hopefully this works.

0: All right, what you guys just heard was When I Come Around by Green Day, and then before that, Come As You Are by Nirvana. I really love Green Day, and I got into them kind of around the time I was discovering a lot of bands, like a lot of 90s rock, but then also getting more into, 2000s punk pop, pop punk. I can't talk today, so sorry, guys. I was getting into, Fall Out Boy and My Chemical Romance and stuff, and so it's cool to see bands like Green Day, who really kind of put that whole genre of, pop punk and emo into motion. And it's just always cool to, hear two bands, and be like, oh, I can tell that there was some inspiration here. I always think that stuff is fun. So quick word from our sponsors, and we'll be back with some more music for you guys.
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0: 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I'm getting back into some music here. This is from another CD that I got from my mom. And let's just get right into it. And because I think that my music should be working now.

All right, what you guys just heard was How by the Cranberries, and before that, Big Mistake by Natty Imbruglia, or Imbruglia, sorry. So How by the Cranberries, I love that song. I think it's just so, like, emotionally charged, and you can really feel it in, like, every beat with the drums, every single line that's sang. And, you know, I don't know if you guys heard earlier in the show, I was talking about the 10 Things I Hate About You soundtrack. I played a Letters to Cleo song that was in the movie. So the other, like, soundtrack album that I had growing up was the Empire Records soundtrack, which I love that movie so much. I think I talked about it a bit on my last show, but I would listen to that soundtrack a lot. I think it's so good. And it's just like, I feel like when I went and saw it recently, I had kind of forgotten some of the songs that were in that movie. And so the whole time I was telling my friend, we went and saw it together, and I was just like, oh my God, it's just like every single song is so good. And I think that that one really sticks with me. I love that song. I love the Cranberries. And coming up next, speaking of just really emotionally charged songwriting, I think that Fiona Apple, her writing is just so beautiful and so raw and impactful. And her voice is just gorgeous. And I just feel like she's always been one of my favorites in terms of, like, songwriting. I love how she writes her songs, you know, from, like, when she was just starting out. Even her most recent album, Fetch the Bolt Cutters, was so good. And she just has this, like, really cool, distinct style. And I love Fiona Apple so much. I could talk about Fiona Apple for ages. But coming up next, this is off of When the Pawn, which is, I'm so happy that I have that album. I love that my mom was into Fiona Apple, because now I get Fiona Apple CDs. So coming up next, this is To Your Love.

0: All right, what you just heard was Hunter by Dido, and before that, To Your Love by Fiona Apple. So that album by Dido, No Angel, I love so much. It's such a good album. And that album, it really got known and it really got famous, you know, years after the release when Eminem sampled her song Thank You and his song Stan, and that sample like really helped her become a bit more known. And that album specifically, I love that album so much. It's so good. We're going to have a quick break from our sponsors, quick word from them, get back. I'll read you guys Lifehouse calendar, play some more music for you guys, get some kind of mellow, good music going. So we'll see you after the break.
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0: 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So I've been talking like at a few points in this show about movie soundtracks. And I really like kind of connecting music to movies. Because it's just like, I feel like as two very different mediums, they work together in a really cool way. Like that is instantly something I will notice about a movie is like, oh, this is a good soundtrack. This is a really good use of that music. And I really like to see them overlap, and I just think it adds, like, a fun extra layer to the art. So, coming up next, I'm going to play some Elliott Smith for you guys. I love Elliott Smith. And, you know, his music always makes me think of Good Will Hunting, because he did the soundtrack for that movie. And that's kind of really what got him to be known. And he's just such a good artist. So coming up, this is off of EXO, which is an album that I adore. I think my first time really getting into his music, I was on a plane back home and I just like download both the albums before I got on the plane and listen to them the full way through. That's like my favorite thing to do when I'm on an airplane is I download just a bunch of albums I haven't heard and I get to listen to them like without any other distractions or stuff. And so that's always, I feel like those albums that I listen to on a plane always stick with me more. I don't know why. But yeah, so coming up next, this is Waltz No. 2 by Elliott Smith.

Hey, I just realized that I totally forgot to read you guys the Livetouse calendar for this afternoon. So let's get into that so you guys aren't in the dark about what's going on this afternoon. So we have a lot going on. So from 6 to 9, we have Stray Ravens at the Adobe Bar at the Taos Inn. From 6 to 9 at the Chili Line Depot, we have Clark, Andrew Leiby, and the High Desert Playboys. We also have from 6 to 11 at the Taos Mesa Brewing Motherships, the Motet with John T. I'm here.